I can to race, 'cause that's life. And I just can't deny it. Many times I've thought of cutting out, but my heart just ain't gonna buy it. And if nothing's shaking around here come July, I just roll myself up

let me know what spring is like on Jupiter and Mars. In other words, hold my hand. In other words,